0: This year, you won't have to wait until the very end of October for a night of terror and titillation. 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
4: Clear in the overnight hours, driving down to a low of 85.
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hot pursuit and fiery auto crashes. Some will die in hot pursuit while sifting through my ashes. Some will fall in love with life and drink it from a fountain that is pouring like an avalanche coming down the mountain.

0: 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When's the last time you did boom boom? 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
3: 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I look at that. There was an 18-wheeler in front of my truck. My son says, I got somebody that will help you. 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Herman and Herman always put you first.
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4: 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All of a sudden, I heard a big bang that knocked me off of my bed, and I end up hitting the steering wheel and the gear shift. And when I got up, I looked at that. 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

0: This year, you won't have to wait until the very end of October for a night of terror and titillation. One name brings visions of both, and he's coming to San Antonio.
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95 Kiss Rock, San Antonio. What's up? It's Goof. Almost the weekend, and we're getting a little bit closer every day just to think about the next time we go to work. Yikes, that's depressing. Linkin Park, headed your way on 95 Kiss Rock, San Antonio.

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Yo, what's up? It's Goof. There's a news story about a college grad student that apparently invented jewelry that warns its wearer when the drink has been spiked. So that's really, really cool, honestly. Won't be on the market until like 2028, though, or as frat bros call it, a grace period.

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95 Kiss Rock, San Antonio. What's up? It's Goof. The Matrix star, Lawrence Fishburne, the guy that played Morpheus with the really cool sunglasses. He's turning 65. And honestly, at this point, with his age, takes a different kind of blue pill. Default, headed your way with Wasting My Time.

0: This year, you won't have to wait until the very end of October for a night of terror and titillation. One name brings visions of both, and he's coming to San Antonio.
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Another day, another super criminal news, and this one decided to do something that we haven't seen in a while, actually, but a lot of people still do, is basically look up crimes on Google. Well, a woman Googled, does God forgive murderers? Now, maybe he does. I don't know entirely too much, but I just know that you are going to have to figure that out in jail without Google now.

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99.5 Kiss Rock, San Antonio. What's up? It's Goof. Well, Peter Dinklage, the guy that was known in Game of Thrones for Tyrion Lannister, apparently wants to play Santa Claus in a new movie. I think by that logic, Victor Wembanyama could play an elf. Flyleaf, headed your way.

0: This year, you won't have to wait until the very end of October for a night of terror and titillation. One name brings visions of both, and he's coming to San Antonio.
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So legend Willie Nelson wrote a letter urging Americans just to reject data centers. And honestly, I agree with him, although we all do know what he would do with that type of land. Yeah, we know, Willie. We know what you would do. It's fine. It's okay. I'm also in support of that.

0: This year, you won't have to wait until the very end of October for a night of terror and titillation. One name brings visions of both, and he's coming to San Antonio.
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99.5 Kiss Rock, San Antonio. It's another day where Hollywood just doesn't have anything new or original. Because apparently Macaulay Culkin is going to star in the new Home Alone movie, another one. But now, instead of him screaming because he's putting on aftershave, instead he's just going to scream because he sees all the gray hairs in the mirror.

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1: Before OnlyFans or anything, look up Melissa Midwest. 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
1: Or pull up the photo, dummy.
2: She doesn't even have a picture posted.
1: What do you mean?
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3: Bro, you're a dumbass.
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2: That's her IMDb.
3: What?
2: That's her IMDb. What? Whatever you say. IMDb.
1: Just beep beep beep beep.
2: IMDb. Is it IMB or no? IMDb. Is that DD? What? Is that you did? No.
3: He just did Morse code.
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10: I'm a professional truck driver. I drive an 18-wheeler. I was asleep in my truck. All of a sudden, I heard a big bang that knocked me off of my bed, and I end up hitting the steering wheel and the gear shift. And then when I got up, I looked at that. There was an 18-wheeler in front of my truck. My son says, I got somebody that will help you. Herman and Herman will help you. And all it takes is one call. And they says, come over, we got you. And if it wasn't for them, I wouldn't be walking right now. Herman always puts you first.
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What's up? It's Goof. That's going to do it for me. It is Friday. Stay tuned in right here at Kiss. You can fart on somebody during the Billy Madison show. 5 a.m. replays coming up shortly.

0: This year, you won't have to wait until the very end of October for a night of terror and titillation. 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

0: ticket coming up. Marilyn Manson ticket. And I've been teasing this all week. I'm finally going to get to it right now, just for you guys. So sorry. My bad. What a big dummy I am. I've been teasing this all week. Listen to this lady and how she chooses wives for her husband.
1: You are the sole man in a polygamous marriage with four wives, correct?
2: Correct.
1: Sekhmet is your first.
2: Correct.
1: How do you find wives, though? How do you pick the women?
3: I basically picked women, the four wives that he have now, you know. And so he is allowed to have more than even four wives, but he is not allowed to choose them.
0: Oh, so that's the rule. So he can have more wives, but the wife goes and she gets to choose the women.
4: That almost seems fair.
0: It does seem fair.
4: But I don't know. I'd have to see her choose.
0: You got to see her pick her.
4: Yeah.
3: Because
1: that's your job.
3: Yes. Because it's our job, actually. Not just
1: everybody, all the women come together and say, who can come in?
0: Wow. How does a guy get that situation?
4: I've always wondered this myself, like, what does that guy do?
0: What does he have?
4: Yeah, or is it the, I guess maybe,
0: do you think,
4: I'm just not sure.
0: Is it the porn move where you pick the woman up and then you hump her while you're holding her in the air and you're able to do that, and then she's like, oh, well, I guess you need to have
4: No, I don't think it's any kind of move, Billy. Right. Yeah, it's what?
0: That's what I imagined.
4: Yeah. I was like, oh, he hit her with that move, so therefore so she now
0: like,
4: chooses
0: you need
4: wives.
0: More wives.
4: Yeah, I don't think that at all.
0: Okay. What do you guys think it is then? I was just giving out my opinion.
4: There's just some guys that over certain women, they just, I don't know, they just fall under their spell.
0: I know, but then you got to get another woman, right? And then she's not only got to like you, but then agree to be another wife.
4: I wouldn't trust it, though. I wouldn't trust it just because I don't know if girls understand like what we think is attractive.
0: It feels pornographic.
4: Because sometimes my girl will be like, she'll say like a girl's pretty that is not pretty. And I'm just like, huh? Does that ever happen? Do you ever, like, I don't know if anybody else ever, but I'm like, what are you talking about?
0: Yes.
4: Like, that girl is disgusting.
0: Yeah, they don't know what's pretty.
4: Yeah.
0: What we think is pretty.
4: I'm very confused by that.
0: That's why you'll see a lot of women are like, oh, I'm so hot, because they're getting compliments from women. Like, oh, girl, you look so good. And they get all these compliments from women.
4: Mm-hmm.
0: They're not even getting compliments from dudes, but they're getting gassed up by each other.
4: Yeah.
0: So then they automatically assume, like, I look hot. But to dudes, we're like,
4: Huh? I just don't understand it.
0: Yeah.
4: But
0: so I think that happens a lot, where women will gas each other up. They start feeling themselves, and then they just assume that guys feel the same way, and it's just not true.
4: It's not the case. So I don't know if I would trust a woman to pick out the wall. I guess I don't. Maybe she does a good job. I don't know.
0: Look, when they were getting those crazy asses, right? They were getting those BBLs with the implant. And it was
4: like
0: just
4: those.
0: Insane.
4: Yeah, more of those.
0: But they weren't getting those for dudes. They were getting them for, and you know what's so funny too? They're like, only.
4: They were definitely getting them for dudes.
0: They were getting them to impress other women.
4: Hell no, they weren't. They were getting them so that they could attract the males.
0: But it only attracted broke dudes because rich guys didn't want a woman with a butt like
4: that.
0: I've
4: never seen a broke guy with a woman with a BBL.
0: Yeah.
4: Ever.
0: A lot of times they had to pay for them themselves.
4: BBLs are out of my price range. That's what when I see a BBL, I'm like, I cannot afford her.
0: That's just what they say on the street.
4: I'm also married, so I'm not looking.
0: Yeah, so you're not out there. You don't know.
4: Yeah, I have no idea. I'm just guessing.
0: Yeah, if you go on the internet, they say BBLs are for broke dudes.
4: Huh. Yeah, but also to the internet, like, sometimes what they describe as broke is my rich, so I don't know.
0: That is true.
4: You know what I mean? Like, sometimes they're like, oh, I'm broke, and it's like, really, they're rich? I don't understand how they can just get away with saying they're broke, but whatever.
0: Huh. Let me play this audio of this woman. That
4: I'm like,
0: describes.
4: Oh, no, you want to see broke? You ever been negative in your account? What do you mean?
0: Right, just scraping by till Friday?
4: Right, yeah, yeah. Oh, you're not negative 470 in your account? Shut your ass.
0: Oh, come on, Derek, you're balling.
4: No, I'm fine now. I'm just saying I've been there.
0: Yeah, you've been there.
4: Within the past couple of months.
0: Well, you had a lot to pay for. You got a kid going to college. You got a brand new baby.
4: Well, I also got a kid living on the east side on his own in a house he can't afford.
0: That's what I said, NAR. Yep.
4: But now he can afford it. Now he can afford it.
0: You got that son of a bitch, and you'd be negative in your account just so NAR could be positive.
4: Yep, I would be. True story.
5: Yeah.
4: But now it's not like that. NAR's doing good.
5: Yeah.
0: So.
4: Don't say yeah again or I'll smack you.
0: He said, He wanted to say it again.
4: He wanted to, but he knew I'd smack him.
0: He's like, he might smack me.
4: He's like, man, he might actually smack me. Yep.
0: All right. I know that there are women out there, oh, I give it to my man. I give it to my man. I even bleep his bleep on occasion.
4: Mm-hmm.
0: You might.
4: You might.
0: But this woman has a theory what boring sex does to a man. What do you think it does, Nard?
2: I don't think it does anything.
0: You don't think boring sex over a long period of time does anything to the man?
4: I know. I'm kind of with Nard.
2: Yeah.
0: Okay, Chris?
5: Yeah, I think so.
4: You think it wears him out or what?
0: Makes him not want to do it, probably. I'm just guessing. I didn't watch the whole video.
4: I don't think he cares.
2: No, as long as he's getting some.
0: All right.
5: That's all they care about.
0: Well, let me ask then. Well, what do we do? The pulse of the people?
4: Sure.
0: If you're a dude and your woman gives you boring sex, what does that do to you? Are you just happy to get some?
5: Yes.
0: You know, but we shouldn't do that as men. Then you shouldn't try to get raises and stuff. She should just be happy you get a paycheck.
4: I mean, I just don't know if men find any sex boring, really.
5: No.
4: Like, as long as you're not getting into doggy like you're Taylor Swift, then I think...
0: Are you talking about where it's an arch in your back?
4: Yeah, where it looks like...
0: You got a humpback Quasimodo?
4: Yes. It's the worst doggy I've ever seen. Like, there's really not a lot to it.
0: All right, listen to this.
6: Boring sex creates bored men, and bored men create unhappy women.
0: All right. So... if you want your dude, and this is such a look, you're like, my man doesn't do anything fun. Mm-hmm. He doesn't like to go have fun or go do anything. Well, the first place you should look is, do you, the things that he cares about, do you give him fun sex? And if you give him boring sex, according to this, what this lady's saying, then you're going to have a bored dude who then is going to doesn't want to do anything, and therefore you're going to be a bored, unhappy woman.
4: That is the tricky part.
0: So what you give him in the bedroom is what you're going to get on Saturday.
4: Mm-hmm.
0: The energy you put in the bedroom is
4: all the stuff you're going to go, you want to go do on Saturday.
0: Right. And you want him to not just do it, but then do it with a smile on his face, be excited to do it.
4: Mm-hmm.
0: Ready to go. I think if you give him super enthusiastic, exciting sex, he's going to start looking at some of that boring stuff. Hey, there's this really cool, boring thing that I think you're going to want to do this weekend. I'm excited to do it.
4: I think you might be right.
0: Yes.
4: Yeah.
0: I think so.
4: He might start bringing the boring ideas to you.
0: He will.
4: This oh, my God, baby, I saw this. You want to take the kids?
0: Yeah. F them kids. Honey, we're going together.
4: Okay.
0: Yeah. Right. Let's get your mom to babysit. Let's go. We're going out this weekend.
4: I mean, I think she wants to take the kids, but all right.
6: Boring sex creates bored men, and bored men create unhappy women. This is what quietly kills relationships, guys. Most women blame stress, kids, lack of date nights, but the real killer is far more intimate. It's the predictable, low effort, going through the motions sex.
0: Yeah, that's it. You just go through the motions, and that's what he gets when he gets booty. And then you're like, oh, I got my husband's so boring. He never wants to do anything. He doesn't like to go do the stuff that I want to do. I guarantee. And if he doesn't, he's just a bad man. But if you give him awesome booty, excited, enthusiastic, throw it back, say something, right? Make some noise. Make it exciting. When it's time for you to go do something that you want to do on the weekends, You want to go to that farmer's market? He's looking up farmer's markets. Yep. He's like, oh, that's cool. Let's go to 10. Let's hit them all. We'll make a day of it. Yeah, all of a sudden, he's like, I love the farmer's market.
4: That man's my favorite.
0: Yes. Think of it as a dog, right?
4: Mm-hmm.
0: A dog will roll over, play dead. Bang, bang, you can do all that stuff. The dog, not that kind of bang, bang, Nard, right? But, you know, yeah. The thing that you want to do.
4: It does all kinds of tricks. I got right. It, yeah. Commands.
0: Because it's getting that treat, knows, like, oh, yeah, I'll do all this stuff. And the dog doesn't naturally want to roll
4: You're saying train your man.
0: Yeah.
4: Yeah.
0: Yeah. I don't have any dudes calling in saying that they even get booty, let alone boring booty. What these guys were saying is... Derek and Nard were saying that just men are just happy with any booty they get.
4: Yeah, I think so.
0: And they're not going to complain.
4: Nope.
0: 1-855 F you, Billy, if that's correct.
4: I also think you're right, though. Like, if you go above and beyond, you're going to get a better version of your man.
0: I do think so.
4: I think you're right.
0: The version of your man that you have right now is
4: based on the booty you give him.
0: It reflects what goes on in the bedroom.
4: That's just the facts.
5: Yep, it's true.
0: And somebody said, "Oh, this is snooze. You shut your stupid idiot face, because this is good information.
5: Great information.
0: We're helping you out. That's what we're doing. You're listening to this. I can't get my
4: I gotta
0: man,
4: take the comments away.
0: My man won't. He won't. He doesn't enjoy anything that we do on the weekend.
4: Gets fire built up.
0: So yeah, what you got to do is okay. What excitement when it's time for him to do something that he wants to do and he likes to do? How much excitement are you bringing? Right? You're probably getting the same energy from your husband that you give in the bedroom.
4: I guarantee it.
0: It's not, well, at least he's getting some.
4: And if you think about it, yeah, you probably would admit, like, yeah, I am kind of getting that same energy back.
0: Oh, look, at Kinfolk said Billy's correct. Yes.
4: Yes.
5: Yay.
4: Oh, you like
5: yes.
4: that comment?
0: Yes, yeah. I like that.
4: That comment was good?
0: That stands out.
4: Uh-huh.
0: I appreciate that. That's why you got to clap.
4: Yeah, that's, yep, I noticed that.
0: Sounds like YouTube chat. Like always, mean. Yeah, they can be.
4: No, that was actually from Twitch.
0: Oh, that was from
4: yeah,
0: Twitch?
4: Yeah, you can tell if it's purple, it's from Twitch.
0: Oh, gotcha. All right, so I'm right. All the idiots in there, they're saying that it's boring or something.
4: Once again, you win, Billy.
0: I win. You're stupid.
4: Yep. Another win by you.
0: So think about that. Last time you gave your man booty, were you just laying there? Was it just, what do they used to call it, dead fish, a sandwich?
4: Yes.
0: You know, you get the Taylor Swift arch-back doggy style.
4: Weird.
0: No words, no dirty talk, no nothing. And then Saturday rolls around, and you're like, guess what? We're going to the farmer's market. Or whatever dumb thing you want to do on the weekend.
4: Yeah.
0: And your dude's like,
4: I'm just going to stay here.
0: I don't want to do that.
4: Yeah.
0: I guarantee. Just try it.
4: Just try it.
0: Throw some
4: See
0: dirty talk.
4: See if it changes something in your relationship.
0: Yeah, just throw some dirty talk, you know, act like you're alive, have some fun, and then when Saturday rolls around, you know, do that a couple times throughout the week, Saturday rolls around, see if you get a different attitude from your dude.
4: Yep. I guarantee you will.
0: Bet you will. I bet you.
4: I 100%.
0: I got this one.
4: There's no way that doesn't work.
0: One piece of audio from this guy, and he's a limo driver. And he likes to take women out on bachelorette parties and stuff
4: he
0: like
4: does.
0: That.
4: Well, he probably gets hired to.
0: Yeah, that's what I mean.
4: He likes to. Like what he does for fun.
0: Yeah, it's probably his job.
4: Yeah, it's probably.
0: All right, listen to this.
7: I drove a bachelorette party last weekend, and every single one of them cheated on their man. They start the night off acting all classy, posting cute photos.
0: He's in his limo. He's all dressed up.
4: He's pissing me off.
0: Doing the video.
7: Soon to be bride. By midnight, the whole entire group went completely rogue. The maid of honor got absolutely railed in the handicapped bathroom.
4: Like what?
0: I like
4: this guy. This guy's
0: better.
4: Gonna ruin bachelorette parties, and that guy's gonna be out of a job.
7: And came back to the limo with her dress on backwards. The bride herself disappeared with some dude from the bar for 45 minutes and came back with no panties and still rolling down her thigh. She sat down and said, "I just got."
0: Don't she just got popped?
4: Man, what kind of limo driver like? This guy
0: like
4: needs to be, he doesn't have the code of silence.
0: No.
7: Tell
4: He's
7: my
4: a limo
7: fiance.
4: Driver.
7: The craziest part, they're all comparing how many dudes they each hooked up with. One girl proudly said, "I got by two different dudes in the same club."
0: Gosh, that's what I thought happened at bachelorette parties.
5: Yep.
4: There's no way that's what happens.
0: I think so.
5: Yes.
4: No.
5: All the time.
0: I think so, Derek, because I told you, I saw the
4: Bachelorette, she's not doing two dudes.
0: The new videos and stuff like that, this guy, the man on the street, he goes
4: Come
0: around.
4: Come on, guys. Come
0: and he
4: on.
0: asks, you know, bridal parties, "Hey, what are you guys doing tonight?"
4: Yeah.
0: Everything, and he's like, "All right, $200 if you show those hogs.
4: You think
0: show
4: that
0: your knockers,
4: Do you
0: your
4: think
0: jugs.
4: That guy's going to post anything that it was not just over-the-top exciting? No. He's not live.
0: No, I think the more shocking part would have been if he would have posted a video and said, I'm a limo driver and I just drove an entire bachelorette party and they were all respectful to their men.
4: That would have never gotten
0: none of them. None of them even messed around with any guys. They just had a great time having, you know, kumbaya with their girlfriends. Nothing to worry about. That would have been the more shocking video.
4: No, it wouldn't have.
0: Wasn't even shocking what we played.
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0: What's up? We got Marilyn Manson tickets coming up. Big Dummy Trivia. 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Texas Hammer Hotline's open. 1-855-FU-BILLY. Remember I read the story earlier in the program where this dude was like, hey, I'm with this woman now, and he really liked her. Then he finds out that she would give away, like, free trials to other dudes. But with him, he has to just buy the subscription without getting a free trial, if you will.
4: Yeah.
0: It's a good way to describe it. He called it a free trial, like, these other dudes might hook up with her a few times over a couple weeks, or maybe one time they would get a free trial, free sample, if you will. But then she met him. She's like, oh, with you,
4: it's different.
0: You got to buy the subscription. And he's like, huh? Yeah, but your record says you've been giving out the trials, right? The free trials. You know, get it like 3 weeks. Get a few cracks at it here, you know, see if you like it.
4: Yeah, you would. Yeah.
0: We're not offering that right now.
4: Right.
0: We're not offering free trials. That was just a promotional time.
4: You would want every customer to be treated the same.
0: Yeah.
4: I gotcha.
0: You know how they'll do it? They'll just run a special, maybe. I'll just run a special.
4: And sometimes you're already a customer and they're running a special and you're like, I didn't get that good of a deal.
0: Yeah, what's that about?
4: Yeah, that pisses me off.
0: You know, you'll see that with NFL ticket.
4: Yes, you do.
0: It's like, all right, get the free NFL ticket, and I just dropped $400.
4: You're like, I already paid for it.
0: What?
4: Well, I guess that's because the weeks are going by, but still.
0: Still.
4: It does piss you off.
0: Well, this was some audio. She made her husband wait, but not the men she didn't marry. She goes, I wasn't a virgin, but I was a virgin to him.
19: I need to be clear, and because I hadn't slept with him, I had a clear conscience and a clear mind, and my emotions were mine. They were not all over the world. He didn't have them. He didn't have my emotions nor my body until the night that we got married, and I was not a virgin, but I was a virgin to him.
4: No, you aren't. No, you aren't.
5: LOL.
0: Oh, man.
4: That's not how
0: that
4: works.
0: Girl math.
4: That is not how that works.
0: That's funny, though.
4: I was a virgin to him.
0: Not a virgin, but I was a virgin to him.
4: Nobody's ever thought that where they like got with a girl that wasn't a virgin and they were like, oh, well, she's a virgin to me. Like, no, she's not. Nobody's ever thought that either.
2: No,
0: but they do say. It's like, oh, man, I just got a new car. Exactly, Derek. I got a new car.
4: But it's
0: car.
4: Not a virgin
0: not
4: to him.
0: Not a new car, but it's new to me.
4: Like, I'm getting a new car, but it's not a new car. It doesn't have 0 miles on it. God.
0: So
4: girls are
0: funny.
4: So dumb.
0: Funny, Derek.
4: Yeah, I mean, they are a little funny. I will give them that. It is a little
0: funny.
4: She
0: said it with like she was saying something that meant it, like, and she wanted other women to go,
4: Yes,
0: girl.
4: That's right, girl.
0: You get it, girl.
4: You're a virgin to him.
0: Virgin to him.
4: Nonsense. Absolute nonsense. Nobody is thinking that.
0: No. It was just a room full of women cheering, but
4: yeah.
0: If you had the same dudes, they'd all be looking at each other like,
4: "Like, oh. No, I didn't. What? I did not think you weren't a virgin to me.
0: I didn't have that same feeling.
4: All right.
0: I felt more like it was just my turn.
4: Yes. Definitely could tell you were not a virgin.
0: Yeah, it was definitely just my turn.
4: Whatever. Women are funny.
0: Nah, they'll rope drop for a bunch of dudes, but that's a Disney joke.
20: I got it.
4: The rope drop.
0: Yep. Yeah, rope drop. Because you can go to the rides first, right? And you don't have to wait.
4: Like a brand new one?
0: You know, no. you just go to the ride.
4: They do rope drops every day?
0: Yeah, you don't have to wait to get on the ride.
2: And Six Flags, too.
0: Yeah. I know it was a good Six Flags joke,
4: I didn't even
0: too.
4: Know that.
0: Yeah, they do that. And then you run to the ride to get on it so you don't have to wait in a long line.
4: You don't run to the ride.
2: Yeah, they do.
0: Yeah, they do.
4: Well, you're an adult, so you walk.
0: Well, that's why I got adult legs and I use them. And I beat all those snot-nosed kids to the ride. With my adult legs.
4: What about your family?
0: Yeah, they'll get on it. That's why they got single rider. Single rider champion right here. If I wait for them, I got to wait. I'm on the ride three times by the time they catch up. That's why I got adult legs. I'm not doing all this working out for nothing. I got to use it sometimes.
4: You're using it for rope drops.
0: Yeah. And then you look at all the, like, the unathletic people. And stuff.
4: Yeah. You have to wait forever to get on
0: this. Work on the cardio, bud.
4: I've been putting in work.
0: Lift the weight.
4: Like, we weren't even heading there.
0: You got to train for Disney.
4: It's supposed to be vacation, sir.
0: Yeah, no. Disney is not a vacation. It is. I have a
4: strict schedule. We're just supposed to be relaxing.
0: No, there's nothing. You go to Disney with me, you are not relaxing. Some people are like, oh, man, I'd love to go to Disney because you know everything about it. I'm like, you would hate it.
4: You would hate it.
0: You would hate it.
4: It is. It's a military mission.
0: It is a seek and destroy mission.
4: Yeah, it is a, you say, no, this is like SEAL Team 6.
0: That's it.
4: Doing Disney.
0: That's what it is.
4: There's a plan. And there are plan for
0: every minute. Every minute. And there, we do not deviate from the plan. You got it?
4: Goofy, Tim Mike's out.
0: No, the walkie-talkies are badass. No, I'm right by the ride. Hurry up. You're going to miss it. Yeah, everybody. Well, okay, I haven't seen a lot of people, but some people do use walkie-talkies.
4: You've got the idea.
0: You could just use your phone, but it just, I don't know. It just
4: walkie-talkies
0: feels
4: are cooler.
0: It just feels more like a mission.
4: Oh, dude, back in the day, I used to want a Nextel so bad just so you could do the walkie-talkie
0: part. Hell yes.
4: Hell yes.
0: As Nara would say. All right. One reason not to schedule booty. Well, listen to this.
21: Start scheduling sex.
0: No. No, sir. Because then, what do you schedule? Appointments.
4: Mm-hmm.
0: You schedule oil changes, car maintenance. You schedule all that stuff. If you start scheduling the booty.
4: Yeah.
0: It becomes like an appointment. Now,
4: it's fine.
0: If you're excited about it, see, you should plan it. Like a vacation. I don't like the whole schedule it. No, it should be like a vacation.
4: Because
0: you're excited about it. You plan for it. You do things. You're like, oh, I got to get this for my vacation. That kind of stuff. And then you do the deed. And then it's more exciting. But when you are scheduling it, it's just going to feel like a doctor's appointment. It's like, oh, crap, I got that appointment coming up again. Crap.
4: I better call in cancer.
0: I don't even want to go.
4: Yeah.
0: Right?
4: Yeah.
0: Instead of making it more like a vacation that you're excited to do. Yeah, I'm not a fan.
4: Do you have any appointments that you're excited to do?
0: I'm trying to think. What appointment are you excited for?
4: No, I can't think of one.
0: No, you got any?
2: No.
0: Chris, any appointments you're excited for?
20: None at all.
0: No.
20: I don't like appointments.
0: Quick, it's oil changes. Got to get your eyes checked.
4: Yeah,
0: doctor's appointments. It takes, you got to find parking. You got to do all this stuff. It just doesn't sound exciting.
4: No, it doesn't.
0: So don't schedule it. Give it a different name.
3: Find the right rhythm for your marriage and get it on the calendar.
21: Sexual intimacy is not optional in marriage.
0: I agree with that, but man, that just becomes a chore. Then it feels like work. Oh, I got to get that, yeah. Oh, crap. And then the woman, right? She's like, oh, crap. We scheduled it for 9 p.m.
4: And then she's like stressing about it.
0: My documentary, the new documentary about those killings in Idaho, it's not even over. No, I got to interrupt that so I can go have my sex.
4: Oh, man. Girls love that.
0: Yeah.
4: It's like, oh, my God, they have to see it right away.
0: They love it.
4: Like, can you chill out? Like, it's not even, like, it's still the middle of the day.
0: Yeah, but it's a documentary about death.
4: Yes. About kids getting killed.
0: Yeah, college kids dying.
4: Oh, girls are obsessed over this, like, mom in Massachusetts that, like, strangled her three children. And
0: I need more.
4: Yeah.
0: Wasn't long enough.
4: I need to watch that trial. It's like, okay. I couldn't bear to watch that.
0: I don't like any of that stuff.
4: No, hell no. The moment I heard what she did, I was like, oh, God.
0: No, and they have snacks.
4: Yes.
0: Like, what's worse than that? It's like, I'm going to watch this thing about death, and then, hey, where's the popcorn and snacks?
4: No, there's a big debate about the one in Massachusetts if that lady should go to prison forever or not. And I'm like, well, she killed her three kids.
0: And the Idaho one, they're like, oh, who wants Wingstop? Oh, yeah, let's order it, girlfriend.
4: The Idaho one is crazy, too.
0: No, to eat and then watch that.
4: Yep.
0: That's real life.
4: That dude also now wants to take back his plea, even though he did a plea where it said he couldn't take back his plea.
0: He's like, yeah, my lawyer had me do that.
4: Like, what?
0: Yeah, I didn't do that. Like, it wasn't me.
4: Brother. Judge was like, yo, you can't take this back. You know that, right?
0: Like, why not?
4: I know it.
0: Is this not America?
4: Like, come on.
0: Do you have the lawyer guy that says marriage is like the lottery?
4: Yes, I do.
0: That's in there.
4: Hold on one second. It is.
0: It's probably in there somewhere.
4: Oh, it's towards the bottom of two. It's right above mock. It says marriage.
0: Mac.
4: It's like towards the bottom of two in blue.
0: Mac.
4: Oh, I'm sorry. Bottom of three. Bottom three. My bad. Wrong row. Marriage.
0: Okay, here it is.
22: Is marriage still a good idea?
23: I think so. You know, I tell people marriage is like the lottery. You're probably not going to win. But if you win, what you win is so good that, like, why not buy a ticket?
4: I mean, it kind of is like the lottery. I do kind of agree with that.
0: It is.
4: You really are kind of doing a scratch off in a way.
0: But, okay, different from the lottery is that you can take steps to make sure that you win. Whereas the lottery, it's just chance.
4: Yeah.
0: So,
4: that is true.
0: You have, I guess, some say in how it ends up, right?
4: Yeah. But a lot of people do it where they're just like, yeah, just give me a quick pick.
0: Yeah, and then they hope it works out.
4: Yes, a lot of people go into marriage just like that.
0: I hope it works out, man.
4: But you're right. If you wanted to, you don't have to play that game. Most people, that's kind of how they do it.
0: You have a decision in the destiny. You have certain doors, right?
4: Mm-hmm.
0: Where you can choose which doors you go through.
4: Yeah.
0: If you're flirting with other people, right?
4: Mm-hmm.
0: Probably not going to end up good.
4: Probably not.
0: If you're micro-cheating or you're watching your partner have to do all the housework.
4: It's probably going to feel like you're in a lottery.
0: Yeah, it will.
4: Like, ooh, are my numbers going to hit or not?
0: It's like, oh, I don't think this is working out. If you're a man that isn't emotionally available, that type of stuff. Or if you're a woman and you're not bleeping the bleep, good chance that's not going to work out.
4: Yeah. You're right.
0: Let me give away something real quick.
4: We
0: got Marilyn Manson tickets. I'm going to make it fair so that whoever picks Nard, they have a chance to win. And if you don't know, won last week and won a huge prize, AC/DC tickets.
4: Yeah.
0: For someone last Thursday.
4: The dude that picked me, like, he messaged me, cussed me out so bad.
0: He did. He was so mad at you.
24: The Billy Madison Show presents Big Dummy Trivia. The game where the winner's the biggest dumbass.
25: Dummy.
24: Just who will be the biggest dummy? Well, gather around,
25: right,
24: dummies, and let's find out.
25: Let's go.
24: It's time to play Big Dummy Trivia with your host, Billy Madison.
0: All right, you know how this works, so we just have a little fun here with Big Dummy Trivia.
26: Dummy!
0: We get
26: you
0: four contestants.
26: Dummy.
0: Let me go to Wes. Wes is picking Chris. Chris was not here last week to beat Nard.
4: Yeah, that's, I mean, that's a big reason why Nard won.
0: All right, Wes, you get Chris. Ernest, you get Goof.
4: Ernest.
0: Claudia. Claudia picks Derek.
4: All right, Claudia.
0: All right, again, this
4: I'm
0: is
4: feeling
0: true
4: it today.
0: Or false. So it's anybody's game.
1: Please.
4: This is for what now?
0: This is for Marilyn Manson tickets.
4: Did nobody get Nard?
0: Yes, Andrew just got Nard. Nard was last picked. Mm. But he won last week. Here
4: yeah,
0: we go.
4: He did.
0: With Big Dummy Trivia.
6: You big dummy.
1: Let's go, Derek.
0: Let's go. Right,
6: super dummies.
0: Let's go, Chris, Derek, Goof.
4: Locking in. I'm locking
0: Goof,
4: in.
0: You there,
4: locking
0: buddy? Lock it in. Lock it in. Nard, you're not locked
2: I'm
0: in.
2: I'm locked in.
0: Didn't sound like it.
6: You big dummy.
0: That's what you are.
6: You big dummy.
0: All right, here we go. Question number one. Let's see here. Not every single bird species has the ability to fly through the air.
4: Goof.
0: I heard Derek.
4: Not every single one. That's true.
0: That is true. Hippos sweat a red liquid.
4: Nard.
7: Goof.
0: Yes, Nard.
2: That's false.
7: Goof.
0: Derek. Yes, Goof.
7: True.
0: That is true. You don't know your hippos, huh?
2: No.
7: No.
4: Clearly.
0: Do you see at our local zoo that there was someone proposing and the baby hippo put its head right by their proposal?
4: I missed
0: the
4: that.
0: The timing.
4: I missed that with all the zoo content that comes out of here.
0: How cute. Venus is the warmest planet in our solar system.
7: Chris.
0: Yes. Yes, Chris.
7: True.
0: That is true. Everybody's on the board except Nard.
7: I'm close with zero.
2: Yeah. It's not me.
0: A monkey was the very first animal in space.
7: Nard. Goof.
0: Yes, Nard.
2: That's true.
7: Chris. Goof.
0: I heard Derek.
4: That's false.
0: That is false. It was actually a dog.
7: Yeah.
0: It was
4: Russia
0: a dog.
4: Russia did it. They just flew it up there, too. They had no plans on bringing it back.
2: Damn.
0: I don't think it's ever come back.
4: No, it never did. They wanted to see how long it took to die.
0: Oh.
4: That's part of the reason why they did it.
0: That's terrible.
4: Yeah. Fun fact for you.
0: The zodiac sign Aquarius is symbolized by a tiger.
7: Goof.
0: Yes, Goof.
7: False.
0: Chris. That is false. Oh, it is a water beaver.
7: A what?
0: No, I'm sorry. Water bear.
4: Oh.
7: Water beaver.
4: That was a water.
7: Water beaver.
0: I was like, damn. So
4: are there land beavers? I guess there are. Yeah.
7: Yeah.
0: No, it's a water bearer.
4: Got it.
0: Okay, sorry. Look like beaver.
7: Water beaver.
0: Nard it out.
4: Happens.
0: A is the most common letter in English.
2: Nard.
0: Yes, yes, Nard.
2: That's false.
0: That is false. Woo! He's on the damn board.
7: He's on the board.
0: It's a barn burner now. What's the score?
7: It's tied at 2 between me and Derek, and Chris and Nard have 1.
0: All right. Suckers. A-S-O-S stands for as seen on screen.
2: Nard.
7: Goof.
0: Yeah, Nard.
2: That's false.
7: Chris. Goof.
0: Chris.
7: Goof.
0: Yes, I heard Goof.
7: True.
0: That is true. Nard, you are bombing today.
4: I know.
2: So is Chris. We're tied.
4: I know.
0: The famous Battle of Hastings happened in the year 1066.
2: Nard.
0: Yes, Nard.
2: That's false.
7: Chris.
0: Goof. Chris.
7: True.
4: True.
7: We had this one before, dumbass.
0: Yeah.
2: We had the other one that I had.
7: You were there for that battle, Nard. Yeah. What are you talking about?
0: Okay. Let me try another one. The five rings on the Olympic flag are interlaced.
7: Chris.
0: Yes, Chris.
7: That's true.
0: That is true. A golf ball is the fastest recorded object in sports.
7: Derek. Goof.
0: Derek.
4: That's true.
7: Chris.
0: Goof. Yes, Chris.
7: Dang. That's false.
0: False. It was bullets.
7: Yeah.
0: And bullets are faster.
4: Of course. Of course. I forget about the sport of guns.
0: Yeah, I know. Only in America, right? Coffee is made from berries.
2: Nard.
7: Goof.
0: Yes, Nard.
2: That's false.
0: Goof.
4: Okay.
0: Yes, Goof.
7: True.
0: True.
4: What?
7: I thought they were made of beans.
4: Yeah, I thought they were beans. Yeah.
0: Coffee is made from berries.
4: What?
0: They're actually berries.
2: Huh.
4: No chance.
0: Look it up.
4: There's no chance.
0: Okay, then look it up. We need to find out.
4: There's
0: look
4: no
0: it up.
4: Chance.
7: Coffee berries.
4: Coffee are not berries.
0: Yeah, Nard makes all his coffee from dingleberries.
2: What?
7: Nard's dingleberry coffee.
0: Remember he wanted to open up dingleberries?
4: Yes, coffee comes from the seeds of a fruit called coffee cherry.
0: Yeah.
4: Wow, all right.
7: Learned something new today.
0: What's the
4: I
0: score?
4: Thought it was a coffee bean.
7: Yeah. So it's tied at 4 with me and Chris. Derek has 2, Nard with 1.
0: Bananas grow curved because they bend towards the sun.
7: Goof.
0: Derek. Yes, Goof.
7: True.
0: That is true.
20: Oh, it is?
4: Wow.
0: What's our score now?
7: I'm taking the lead with 5.
0: All right, one more question.
4: Nard likes wieners, a girl like that.
0: Yeah, he does. Ketchup was once marketed as medicine.
20: Chris. Goof.
0: Yes, Chris.
20: True.
0: That true.
4: True, yeah.
0: Do we have a tie?
7: It is a tie.
0: All right, quickly, quickly, quickly. Pizza was invented in Rome.
20: Chris. Goof.
0: I heard goof.
7: False.
0: It is false!
4: Oh, my God.
0: Goof won! We got a winner!
4: Ernest.
7: Ernest.
0: Ernest is Ernest. The winner.
4: You're
0: we'll
4: going
0: be
4: to
0: right
4: Manchin.
0: Back.
1: It's the summer sales event.
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3: I was just thinking, Derek, he's got a brand new light for the camera. It looks fantastic. Handsome.
4: I mean, I don't know about handsome, but yeah, it's definitely better lighting.
3: I didn't realize it. A lot of people make comments about the hair on my lip, like that it's pornographic.
4: It is.
3: And I was looking at it, and is it that pornographic in person?
4: No.
3: Okay, so it just looks more pornographic because of the lighting and everything?
4: Yeah.
3: 100%. Yeah, my head looks like a Roblox.
4: Mm-hmm.
3: No, it does. It looks like I just set my hair on my head when I look at it.
4: No, I had to get the... Because I wear a hat, and so it would, my whole face would just be dark on camera.
5: Yeah.
4: Because it's just like under the bill, and it's just... Yeah, it's bad.
3: Ugh.
4: But I didn't... If I would have known that they were going to mess up our stream, I wouldn't have bought the light. But I bought the light before, so...
3: I don't know how you do
4: that. I had to bring it in.
3: We perform so well, and... There's just no other show in the country like us. There's just nothing even remotely. I'm not saying we're the best or anything. I'm just saying that there's nothing like us. And so when you have lightning in a bottle like us, you think that you would want to represent us and, you know, and have like the best cameras and make us look good as we make you look good with our performance.
4: No,
3: you think
4: just,
3: we would get that same energy back?
4: No, we just won 7 in a row, but we're going to try a new quarterback.
3: Unreal.
4: All right.
3: Seattle's viral critter. I love this little Jimothy. If you haven't seen him,
4: Jimothy's
3: look him up.
4: Jimothy's the best.
3: He's a little raccoon that has some sort of spinal issue.
4: Yeah.
3: And so he's very compact, super cute. They have photos of him when he was a baby, and he's just being a Jimothy his whole life.
4: Just an all-time name.
3: I love it. I changed Nard's name to Jimothy, but
4: I wish we would have. Like, I wish we would have came up with Jimothy.
3: What a great name, Jimothy.
4: 10 out of 10.
3: Well, it has inspired a brand new trend of getting a Jimothy tattoo. So all these people are going in to get the tattoo of Jimothy. Yeah. Look at this one, Derek. I don't know if you guys could see it. You'll see it in a few minutes when I show you on camera.
4: Yeah. Uh-huh.
3: There it is right there.
4: Wow, that is a real Jimothy.
3: Look at that. And there's a bunch of them.
4: Mm-hmm.
3: Bunch of people getting the tattoo. This guy says...
4: He's a phenomenon.
3: Fast AF boy! And this is
4: the... Fast AF boy!
3: And it's got Jimothy just running.
4: I love that.
3: That's a great one.
4: Yeah,
3: so all these tattoo artists are like, yeah, we're getting all these Jimothy requests.
4: I love when people get funny tattoos.
3: I do too.
4: But, I mean, they'll regret them eventually. But guess what? Even if you get serious ones, you regret those too.
3: You know, yesterday I was thinking, because I saw this story, and I'm like, I think old people are pretty guilty of this.
4: What?
3: Old people will fat shame the hell out of you.
4: Oh, my God.
3: They have...
4: And if it wasn't for this job, I would say definitely, like, the older people in my family fat shame me the worst. But, you know, because of this job, they obviously come in number one.
3: So, there was a woman that was on a flight, and she got fat shamed by an elderly couple, and I immediately believed her. Because they'll be... Because I could just
4: see her.
3: They'll
4: say anything.
3: She'll be like, Bob, look how fat that lady is.
4: Yeah.
3: They don't know how loud they're talking.
4: No, they're toddlers.
3: She's a heifer, Helen.
4: Yeah, they're little kids.
3: And the lady's just right there. They'll say it right to your face.
4: Uh-huh.
3: Ma'am, do you know, like, you are very fat.
4: Mm-hmm.
3: They'll say that.
4: They will. 100%.
3: The crew members were like, oh, I didn't believe me until other passengers backed her up. I would believe it immediately.
4: Yeah, they just tell it how it is. Even if they shouldn't, but they don't. I mean, they're old, so they don't care.
3: The women today have just the

0: these enormous elephant butts.
1: Mm-hmm.
0: Yeah,
2: ladies, back in my day, Helen did it. You know, they just had regular butts. Now they got dinosaur asses. Big old huge asses. I don't know how these men like that.
1: My great-grandpa, like, he lived in Nebraska, and I would go see him every 2 to 3 years at Christmas. And he would tell me, he'd be like, hey, you got to start coming around more so I'm not so shocked at how big you've gotten. Because, like, every time
2: you're gonna give me a heart
1: every
2: attack.
1: Time I would see him, I'd be, you know, a little bit bigger, a little bit bigger. And it was just like, all right, Grandpa, like, whatever.
2: I mean, he's got a point. If you went around there more,
1: if I went around there more, he wouldn't be so shocked when I do see him. Yeah. He did have a point, but it was still hurtful.
2: Yeah, grandpas and grandmas, they'll call you out for being fat.
1: Yeah, they will.
2: Right to your face in front of everybody.
1: They will. Grandma will call me out for being fat, and then she'll feed the hell out of me. It makes no sense, though.
2: None.
1: It's like, oh, you want some pot roast for breakfast? Like, absolutely.
2: Pot roast for breakfast.
1: Absolutely, Grandma.
2: It's insane.
1: Can you put that in the crock pot right now?
2: Is there taters and carrots in there, too?
1: Yeah, Billy, it wouldn't be a pot roast.
2: I'm just making sure, buddy.
1: Extra juice.
2: I know if it was extra roast.
1: Put it right here, boy.
2: eBay agreed to pay nearly $50 million to the couple that were sent cockroaches and bloody pig masks from ex-employees.
1: Wow.
2: So now they got $50 million.
1: It's a lot of scratch.
2: Why doesn't that ever happen?
1: I know, right?
2: Right? Somebody at eBay, some weirdos at eBay just sending me like creepy stuff and then I can sue them.
1: Love it.
2: Don't get that lucky.
1: Love it.
2: German company has a smart toilet. So you sit on the toilet and it can tell if you have heart problems.
1: Hmm. Yeah.
2: I don't know if it's based on your turds or your farts or your how big your ass is, how much
1: sure
2: you weigh.
1: It's a combination.
2: It probably weighs you, weighs
1: it's
2: your
1: probably
2: turd.
1: Everything, yeah.
2: Weighs your fart.
3: Your ass is
1: all
3: big.
1: Of the above. All of the above.
2: See, Nard, you just got a basic one from
1: that's it. That's all
2: next
1: you need.
2: To a dumpster. I know, but you need to get the German one.
1: You need to get one.
2: One
1: of these ones that's going to tell you, oh, man, that's not expensive.
2: You need to get the German one? Ah, da.
1: I bet you get a discount.
2: Well, they have those ones that'll, like, rich people have these toilets where they take a crap, and then it'll analyze the turd for any sort of weirdness. Then it'll give you a printout on your phone.
1: Yeah.
2: It's like, no.
1: People are really into their health.
2: They're really into their turds.
1: Oh, I think it's their health.
2: They're into their turds.
1: Yeah.
2: Too, especially old people.
1: They got the watches.
0: Oh, no, your grandpa, he had a very good movement.
1: I've never heard that.
2: Yeah, my grandparents say that all the time. How you guys doing? Well, your grandpa Dick just had a very good movement. So he's doing good.
1: I don't
2: think
1: I'd ever call grandma again.
2: Well, this is a person.
1: I mean, last time I talked to grandma, she was talking about grandpa's turd.
0: He made it to the toilet.
1: Yeah.
2: Okay. It's good. He made it all the way to the toilet, huh?
1: Yeah. Yeah, it's great, grandma.
2: Food past its expiration dates is perfectly good. According to health experts. No, it's not.
1: Yeah, I've always heard that. Yeah, I've always heard that.
2: When soda gets close to that end, like a month
1: or
2: so out.
1: Well, it's like milk and stuff.
2: Yeah, but just anything with a born on date.
1: Yeah, it's still good even after.
2: Mm-mm.
1: Yeah, it is.
2: I'm not buying that. That's propaganda.
1: I wouldn't buy it either, but I also wouldn't throw it out right away.
2: Am I the only one that looks at
1: it's
2: the
1: a
2: dates?
1: Scam. They're trying to get you to throw it out so you buy more.
2: Probably.
1: Yep.
2: And it works.
1: It does work for the sheep.
2: No, sometimes I'll buy something and I feel shame
1: because
2: I've eaten too much of it and then I throw
1: it
2: out.
1: And then you throw it away? Oh, my God. Oh,
2: yeah. Because I feel shame.
1: That's crazy.
2: Because I shouldn't have enjoyed myself that much.
1: And so you're like, get this out of here.
2: Get this out of here. Get these sugar-free cookies that are actually bad for me. Get them away.
1: I've never heard of a guy doing that. Ever.
2: Till today, Dare. And you're
1: today.
2: Welcome for that. You are welcome for that.
1: Derek lobbying for food again.
2: That's it for us. We'll see you tomorrow.
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2: 79 and cloudy, getting warmer in the afternoon with a high of 97.
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1: All day, all day. Yeah.

0: Come on down. You're the next one on The Price is Right.
1: Unless you're, one of my favorites, Barstool Sports, then you get 0 points.
0: 0.0.
1: The first team in history to get 0 points.
0: What's super hilarious, though, is you don't like to, like, how much is this can of soup? It's like,
1: oh my God,
0: guess.
1: That game is hard as hell, though. The Price is Right is hard.
0: I love the voice. The voice when they're describing it.
1: Because I do too. Like, but
0: everything sounds so exciting.
1: It makes me realize, like, man, I don't know what the price of anything is.
0: That's right. Well, you're so rich.
1: No, God, come on. I just don't buy none of those necessary things on that show.
0: Jeopardy winner uses cameras to watch people strip.
1: Oh, no way.
0: Three-time Jeopardy winner pleaded guilty to two felony charges of being a peeping Tom. He was arrested. He installed cameras in an unknown victim's bathroom and bedroom at a rental property. The software developer willingly, if that's even a... Well, willfully, sorry, not willingfully.
1: This
0: is why I couldn't be on Jeopardy.
1: Willingfully? I didn't even notice. And willingfully sounded right.
0: He placed these cameras in there so he could catch, I guess, women in states of undress.
1: There's creeps that work at all places. Even Jeopardy.
0: Look, he has peeping Tom hair.
1: Yeah, he sure does, man.
0: Don't you think that's kind of peeping Tom hair?
2: And killer hair.
1: See, I wouldn't think that guy...
2: guy that was on the College Station, wherever.
0: Yes.
2: He's got that hair.
0: Idaho guy.
2: Yeah, he's got that guy's hair.
1: Oh, Brian Goldberger.
2: Yeah.
0: Does. It's super spooky.
1: I got it. College Station. That's way different. Or that's Texas A&M.
2: Oh.
0: So a naked man got arrested after a plasma patient sees eyes peeking through the business wall, and then there's a guy naked there.
1: Oh, okay.
0: So they're looking. They're like, hey, that looks like eyeballs, you know, giving plasma. And there's a guy, just a naked guy in the wall. Oh, scary.
1: Yeah, no, that is scary. You're like, oh, am I seeing eyes? Yeah, I sure am.
0: And that he's would just, be scary. I don't know if he's diddling himself or what, but he's just looking at the people giving plasma, like,
1: Just don't hear about a lot of people, like, spying on people like that.
0: That's two of those.
1: I know. So I guess you still got to be aware. They're still doing this.
0: You guys see the story about the bride-to-be that set the church on fire because she had cold feet?
1: No, I did not.
0: Setting fire to the church where you are scheduled to be married is no cure for the bride-to-be's cold feet.
1: Wow.
0: Police allege that a 25-year-old woman started a blaze earlier this month inside the Utah church as family members were setting up for the wedding.
1: I would, if I was the, you know, possible groom, I'd be mortified just because, like, man, this girl didn't want to marry you so bad.
0: So
1: she set the church
0: bad.
1: On fire.
0: She committed a felony. Could have killed people. That's how bad she didn't want to get married to you.
1: Oh, God, that would make me feel awful.
0: Just say you don't like them.
1: Yeah, I would just much rather that. Just maybe come, like, even if we had to call off the wedding, of course, like, we'll walk away. Just please don't set the church on fire as how bad you want to get out of this possible marriage to me. God, that poor guy. I don't know how you could recover from that.
0: As a dude, you can't.
1: Like, a woman hated it. It's like Daniel had that girl that was like, you know what? I'm actually into girls, you know, because he was so bad.
0: And then he had one woman. She said, no, that wasn't me. That was my twin cousin.
1: Yeah, right. Like, those things would make me feel awful.
0: And because she didn't want to be around him so much that she blamed it on a twin cousin.
1: Which I've never heard of it. There's no twin cousins, right?
0: I know, but he believed it. That's the funny part. All right, quick break. We'll be right back.
3: Yes, San Antonio weather.
4: 79 and cloudy, getting warmer in the afternoon with a high of 97.
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0: in the bedroom too. Like, there's no way they're doing that. There's no, it can't be.
1: That's not in the bedroom. A cartwheel? Oh, you're saying that women can't do the cartwheel?
0: Yeah.
1: Yeah, this woman looked very tiny, maybe 110 pounds, maybe. Athletic.
2: She could probably do a cartwheel.
3: Oh, yeah.
1: She looked like she was in college.
2: Cartwheels are easy.
1: I do not do cartwheels every morning.
2: I don't think people do a proper cartwheel when they do it.
1: No.
2: Like, they usually do it where their feet don't go up high enough.
1: Yeah. BS. Derek could do 20 push-ups.
2: No, he's saying Derek could eat 20 push-ups.
1: Oh, he could eat 20 push-ups.
2: Push-up pops.
1: Well, I've seen him do 20 push-ups and eat 20 push-ups.
2: You never see me do 20 push-ups because I could not.
1: You forget we worked out together.
2: Derek, I didn't do 20 push-ups. I was dying.
1: Derek was able to bench 220 pounds.
2: All right. Nice. He's just going crazy.
1: No, I'm not.
2: Yeah, you are.
1: He's a strong man.
2: It never happened.
1: Look, he doesn't want to brag.
2: It's because it didn't happen, folks. Everybody knows
1: I think
2: that.
1: It might have been more than 220.
2: Oh, shut up.
1: But he put up 220 at least five times. You were there, Nard.
2: I went to work out with Billy one time and I almost died. No. I almost had to get an ambulance.
0: I think you could do
2: I couldn't.
1: He's a strong man.
2: I tried.
0: Maybe not now.
2: Ever.
0: But back then you could have.
2: No.
0: Because like we were doing like hooker like dressers and stuff.
1: Hookers?
3: What?
0: Like the furniture.
2: What? Oh, he's talking. Oh, okay. What he just did right there is name a brand of furniture.
0: Yeah.
1: Oh, okay.
3: Oh.
1: That's also a brand of woman.
2: Yeah, it is. Yeah, it is.
0: But those hookers, man, those things are heavy.
2: They were.
0: They are.
1: Yeah, the cheap ones.
0: No
3: joke. Yeah, the cheap
2: ones.
1: I think they call it a discount hooker.
2: Derek couldn't dead hang. You're just hanging on the bar. Okay, all right.
3: Wow.
1: All right, this one was talking about how bathing suits have gotten so small.
4: They're tiny. How bathing suit bottoms seem to be getting smaller and smaller and smaller as time goes on.
1: Yeah, and a lot of people find it to be awesome.
4: Cool, and not scar the children. But let me show you all the bathing suits that I have tried to get full coverage bathing suits. So this was supposed to be full coverage.
1: No, and she's saying she couldn't keep the lady bits in.
2: No, you can't. I mean, there's just no way. I took my daughter shopping the other day at the mall, and there was like certain stores we went into where they had bikinis, and I'm just like, this is like the tiniest thing I've ever seen in my life.
1: There's less material on the bikini than there is the underwear they're wearing.
2: It's insane.
1: And every year, they say over the last 3 or 4 years, there's less and less material that they're putting on the bikinis.
2: And it's really on the no-no square part where they're really getting thin. Yeah, it's like they're almost trying to show it.
1: That's
3: Chelsea Green from WWE.
1: Goodness gracious, and the squirrel's like out of its little house. Out.
2: I didn't take my daughter bikini shopping. I took her regular shopping. There were just bikinis there. You can't say anything on this
1: show.
2: You can't say anything.
1: All right, so I asked the question, how women keep you as a backup option? We're going to get to that. Do women truly have the backup option? That's next.
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6: 79 and cloudy, getting warmer in the afternoon with a high of 97.
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1: And when I was doing the old woo country western, I gotta be honest, this was one of the coolest dudes, right? Coolest dudes that I met.
17: Really?
1: Yeah.
2: I think it's also one of your best pictures that you have.
1: Yeah. Man, he was just so nice and so genuine.
2: Yeah.
1: I'm so grateful to, like, a lot of the guys, the Toby Keith and Blake Shelton, those guys.
2: Uh-huh.
1: Was it Brad Paisley, Tim McGraw? I don't want to go through the whole
2: list. But, I mean, you met them all.
1: Yeah, I met them all.
2: Yeah. Even Man. Tony Romo at a country concert.
1: That was that one Zach Brown dude.
2: Free Tony Romo, by the way. Free Tony Romo. That man is innocent.
1: He is innocent, Derek.
2: That's ridiculous what they're... I've watched now the whole... All of the content, like all of the... Not the content, police cam footage. That's ridiculous.
1: Well, let me tell you this about Tony Romo. He was such a nice guy.
2: Right.
1: Jason Garrett...
2: Well, it's because he's not a winner, so, you know.
1: But he was just a nice guy. Fun guy.
2: It's hard to be a douchebag when you haven't won.
1: Having a great time at a concert.
2: Mm-hmm.
1: And you're right.
2: Should have been focused on the Giants.
1: I love that he was doing stretches and stuff like that to get prepared to do the stuff that the police wanted him to do. He said, yeah, let me stretch out a little bit.
2: Have you seen the AI videos of him like doing like the Dak workout, like where he's like doing the hip twist drill?
1: Yeah.
2: Or he's doing the gritty or whatever the hell.
1: Okay.
2: He's doing all these dances now because people are doing AI with
1: Can
2: it.
1: Anyone confirm that he said he was going to go see his grandparents and then they checked to see if his grandparents are alive and they said all his grandparents are dead?
2: I didn't see that part, but I will check that.
1: I don't know if that's true. I don't know if people are just posting propaganda.
2: If he did do that, that does make him seem a little guilty.
1: Sure.
0: Or they don't have to know why he's going.
2: Yeah, I know, but if he said that and his grandparents are actually dead, that does seem weird that he would say that.
1: Again, I cannot confirm. That is the propaganda machine called the internet.
2: Yes.
1: It likes to cause issues.
2: It's just like, come on, leave him alone.
1: Do women really have backup options and plans and things like that. And so this woman has the instructional video on how women keep you as their backup.
15: If I wanted to keep you as a backup option without ever fully committing, this is what I would do. I'd start by being flirty over text, but never in person. I'd use cute little emojis whenever we texted, and I'd sound interested in getting to see you by lightly committing when you ask to do things together. But when it comes time to actually lock in plans, this is where my response time starts to drag out. I'll maybe even go a day or two without saying anything at all, and then I'll pop back in saying something like, "So sorry, I thought I responded to this," or "Sorry, work has been insane. I'm not going to acknowledge the plan you tried to set up."
1: Man, do all women just have backup plans? Nor does,
2: I mean,
1: he is adamant that all women have backup plans.
0: They really do.
1: They just won't admit it. They'll be like, no, I don't. But if they really...
2: If that were true, then how are there single girls?
1: If they would admit it to themselves, there's just so many single men out there, I guess. I don't know. But Nard is adamant through his Uber driving that all women have a backup plan. They have a backup option. Even married for 15 years, doesn't matter. They have a backup option. Whether it's somebody that they're currently communicating with, someone that they just met, they always have a backup option. They may change their backup option several times over the course of their relationship, but they always have some sort of backup option. And sure, their backup option might go on to get married, and they're like, "Oh, crap, I got to find a new backup option." Much like an NFL team, they cannot operate without a backup QB.
2: Okay. Come on, you can't say that all women are like a
1: NFL QB. That's what Nard says.
0: It's true.
1: They're NFL teams. They got to have a good backup quarterback.
2: I'm not taking Nard like... Nard doesn't speak for women.
0: They have to fill the spot.
2: He's scorned. He like has a...
0: It's not scorned, it's just facts.
2: I mean, no, you have a terrible view because of...
0: No.
2: The dating world you've been in. Yeah, you do.
1: Now, Kay Breezy is in the chat saying men are the ones that have the backups.
2: Oh, yeah, right. I wish.
0: I've never seen one guy have a backup.
2: Ever. He doesn't have a girl that's just there that if he broke up, like him and his chick broke up, he could go be with. He would still have to put in work
1: to try to
2: get another girl.
1: The man would be stretched too thin. Yeah. You have to worry about your career. So you got to be career focused and promotions, moving forward in your career, worried about your money.
2: Mm-hmm.
1: And then if you got one woman... That's about all you can concentrate on is one woman.
2: That's it.
1: There's no way. And you know what happens?
2: It wears you out when you try to concentrate on more than one.
1: Here's what happens. Look with the lawyer in New York.
2: Yeah.
1: He had a successful job. His career's moving in the right direction.
2: Mm-hmm.
1: He's got a wife. He's got a family. And then he's canoodling on a park bench in New York, smooching some woman. And now his whole life is just... He's probably not going to get this big, huge... He's missing out on millions of dollars, they're saying.
2: Millions of dollars?
1: He's been exposed because he was in a big lawyer firm in New York.
2: Yeah.
1: So if a man has a backup plan, it explodes. His life's destroyed. Loses his job.
2: Yep.
1: So the risk for a man having a backup is insane. But for a woman, there's really no risk of having a backup. There's no penalty.
2: It's expected.
1: Right.
2: Like, oh, yeah, of course she has a backup, duh.
1: Let me go to Chelsea real quick. Yes, Chelsea, could you clean this up for us? Maybe you have some insight.
2: Chelsea, be on our side.
17: Hey, guys, how's it going?
1: Good. How are you today?
17: Good. So I'm married. I'm a married woman. And I guess in my case, I wouldn't really call it like a backup option. I would call it more of a savings account just in case.
0: Told you guys.
2: Told you
1: no,
2: guys.
1: This is totally different. No, she has
2: guys.
1: A savings account,
0: the
1: man.
0: The same thing.
2: I told you guys.
1: Are you saying she just repackaged it, gave it a nicer, a fresh coat of paint, gave it a
2: told
1: nicer
2: you
1: name?
2: So.
0: Yeah.
1: All right,
0: exactly.
1: Go ahead.
17: But in my case, guys, like I love my husband. I have kids with him. He's a great guy. But I do think as a woman, you need to have some kind of a backup plan because men, they don't need a backup option. They just cheat. They don't need that same backup plan that we do.
1: Damn. Maybe we do need backup plans. That's what I said earlier, right? If you guys are doing it, if women are doing it, what if we need savings account? Yeah, I got this piece of ass over here in savings.
3: Yeah.
2: Dude, I wonder how many women...
17: But I also think...
2: They have stuff like that. Probably a lot.
1: I don't think it's a lot.
2: You don't think so?
1: No.
3: I do.
0: At least one
1: you do?
0: Two.
1: So we got Nard, and Chris that say they do. And, of course, we got Chelsea that says she does. And, Derek, you're on the fence.
2: I feel like they might.
1: That would be unfortunate.
3: They've had it for years. They used to call it a D in a glass case. In case of emergency, break the glass. You
1: Priscilla
3: know?
1: Says facts. Now, I don't know if she's saying that. Or maybe she's saying be your own backup plan. Maybe she's responding to that facts. All right, go ahead, ma'am.
17: I do think, like, if you look at the old days, if something happened to a woman's husband, there were lots of times that, I mean, I wouldn't do this, but she would marry his brother or something. So it's very normal. This was done in many cultures, many societies.
1: Yeah, and I guess
17: this
1: what my church said, ixnay on that.
17: It's not a new thing. It's just irresponsible to not have some kind of a plan.
1: They don't do that in my church.
17: I'm not saying I do it in your church, but I'm saying that just centuries ago, if you died, your wife might be marrying your brother.
1: That was some pagan stuff.
2: Some pagan stuff.
17: Yeah,
1: pagan. Pagan.
2: Like pagan. Pagan.
17: But I think that if men weren't as insecure, then you could talk about who that person is. And I think maybe if guys were strong enough to handle it, women wouldn't have to keep this a secret. Because, I mean, we talk about it with each other. And it's nothing to be ashamed of if you're a woman and you have a backup plan. You should be good to your husband. But I don't think that you have to feel, like, wrong for thinking about it or having a backup man. Because it's funny, like, couples talk about their hall passes, but they don't talk about a backup plan, which is, I think, more important. So I think this is all kind of silly.
1: One is sexual, right? That's like their hall pass that they're just going to hump. But they're not actually leaving their person for that person.
17: But this is just in case.
1: Okay. Let me see. Yes. Anonymous.
18: Yeah.
1: What's up, buddy?
18: So is this lady a cheater in her marriage?
1: Yeah, that's a great question. She said, of course not.
18: She has to put into a savings plan in order for it to stay alive.
0: She has to talk to
1: him. He brings up a great point that you have to usually pay into the savings plan to keep it growing. Right? That's a good question.
17: But you can just be friends with somebody. Okay. And I'm not allowed to have male friends that I think in the back of my mind, if something were to happen, this would be a good person for me to be with.
1: People are saying that they know somebody that married her friend's husband a few months after she died. Oh, dude married her friend's husband. What? After she died?
0: What?
1: Oh, that doesn't make any sense. I'm trying to figure out. Sometimes the chat doesn't make... Married her friend's husband a few months after she died. Oh, okay, because she died and then the other woman married that person's husband. Damn, that's savage. Savage. I didn't make sense. The chat made sense. I just couldn't read because I'm an idiot.
2: Well, it moves too.
1: All right. Yes, Chelsea. See, dudes don't have this. Men don't have backup plans like this.
17: But they cheat. That's the backup plan. They go out into the world and they cheat. So
1: I don't know that men are just, I mean, I can't say that they don't because yeah, that guy in New York that I just brought up. So yeah, I guess they do cheat.
17: And
1: then you had that those people that were on that whatever that Kiss cam at that concert, Coldplay concert.
2: That's right.
1: That dude was cheating.
17: Right.
1: Yeah, you're right. Men do cheat.
17: They're blatant with it, and women can't be because if a guy, I mean, I don't know these people's situation, but if a woman caught her guy cheating, she might stay with him. But like, if a man catches his woman cheating, he's probably going to break up with her. That's why you have to have the backup plan. I'm not saying it's just not the same. Like, there's not an equality there,
0: right.
17: You know?
0: There's not.
1: What do you mean, Nard?
0: Because
1: how are you on her side?
0: She doesn't have to put into her savings account. Like, it's just open, so in case she needs to dump all of her stuff in there.
17: Exactly.
0: Yeah. But a guy, he has to cheat and then has to put money in that savings account to keep that backup around.
1: Right. He has to fund it. Yeah.
0: Yeah.
1: Maybe that's another reason why men don't have the backup plans, because you would have to continuously fund the backup plan.
0: Yeah, she doesn't. She just has to have the open account.
1: Yeah, you're probably right.
17: Right, it's just a thought in my head. That's not the same thing as cheating.
1: My question is this that common? It can't be, right? It can't be that common.
17: I think it's more common than you guys think it is, but I don't talk about it because of the reactions that people are having right now.
1: I'm having a terrible reaction.
0: There's a lot of open savings accounts.
1: Let me see what Daniel has to say. What's up, Daniel?
19: Hey, I just wanted to tell that lady that a key that opens every door is a pretty good key, but a lock that's opened by any key is a bad lock.
1: You know, let's try that again. Call back. And then we'll try to redo that one. Just because there was a stutter and stuff like that with it.
3: It's like the oldest saying ever.
1: I know, but if you call back and I'll act like you didn't even just call, and then you can feed me the line again. I think he's back. Go ahead. Daniel, you're on the air. What'd you want to say?
19: Oh, and am I still here?
1: Yeah. What'd you want to say?
19: Oh, that I wanted to tell that lady that a lock that's opened by any key is a bad lock, but a key that opens any lock is a good key.
1: All right, better the second time. There we go. That's right. Nobody's ever heard that before either. Nobody's heard that misogynistic propaganda that guy was pitching. What's up, Mr.?
17: Yeah, it doesn't really make a ton of sense.
3: Yeah.
1: Big Mexican Wiener, yes, you had a comment.
20: Yeah, my comment is the only reason that a man's going to cheat is always the woman's fault. It's never the man's fault. So you got to sit there and think that if you get cheated on, what did I do to cause this? You know, the woman is the root of the man cheating. That's my opinion, though.
2: Right. I agree.
1: that's from the Big Mexican Wiener. Yep. Do you have any comment to that, Chelsea?
17: I mean, it sounds like this guy is probably single, or if he's not, I feel really bad for his wife.
1: I feel bad for her because his name is Big Mexican Wiener.
20: That's
1: so
20: your
1: I
20: opinion,
1: feel like
20: that's your opinion, little, just like I have mine.
1: A little bad
17: yeah,
1: for
17: sure,
1: her.
17: Yeah, sure. No, that's fine to have your opinion.
2: It's just wrong.
17: It's just wrong. Yep, that's a great way to put it.
2: I know.
1: Nord, you're on her side, huh?
2: No, yeah. I was just finishing your sentence.
1: All right, that's awful. So all dudes don't have backup plans. And women know this, I feel like. I think women know.
2: We would if we could.
1: I think women know that, because they know other women, that a woman's not going to wait around for some dude in the shadows. They're just not going to do that.
2: If the guy's putting into the savings, she will.
1: She'll hover around there, yeah, if he's paying a bill here.
2: Exactly. But if
1: buying her stuff.
2: Yeah, that's going to be a closed account.
21: Nor can't get one. And you're telling me guys have backups? That's crazy.
1: You would have to, you do, you have to spend money. But as Chelsea, you don't have to spend any money, do anything to have the backup plan.
17: Right. I mean, it's just a thought in my head. I feel like you guys are kind of missing the point here. Like
1: probably.
17: Nothing's happening.
2: Yeah, we
17: in
2: always
17: this situation.
2: Do. Yeah, she's not going on dates with the guy. She's not texting.
17: Right.
2: The
17: you
2: guy.
17: Guys like aren't understanding it. That's
2: but
17: the
2: she's
17: problem.
2: Friends no, with
17: that
2: the guy.
17: This is why women don't talk about this because none of you are understanding.
2: I'm understanding
17: this.
1: I get it, ma'am. You called. Look, have you not listened to us? You called a bunch of idiots, ma'am.
21: Sometimes so, people call us, and I feel like they hate us.
1: Yeah.
2: Yeah. She was definitely yelling at you guys.
1: Like, but is this her first day listening?
21: It's a weird dynamic, right?
1: You know we're idiots, right?
21: People forget that.
1: Yes.
21: They if we were smart. We were like, oh, we're a smart show.
1: I'd be a doctor.
2: I think we have degrees.
1: I'd be a scientist.
3: Yeah.
1: There's only one dummy in the room got her degree, and it's me, and I'm still paying for it. I'm the stupid one. All right, let me take a break.
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28: The two right lanes are blocked off by a crash on 281 northbound before St. Mary's, and road work continues to cause a headache this morning on I-35 northbound. Two right lanes are coned off from Thousand Oaks Drive over to Wheatner, backing up from Walsham. That's San Antonio Traffic. I'm Jason Fossig.
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4: From the Davis Law Firm Traffic Center.
5: Road work is causing some major backups this morning. Two right lanes are coned off on I-35 northbound at Thousand Oaks Drive, causing a 30 to 40 minute backup. There's also slow speeds on Loop 1604 northbound from Culebra to Hosman. That's San Antonio traffic. I'm Jason Fossig.
4: 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One name brings visions of both, and he's coming to San Antonio.
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11: Show your chance to fart on somebody coming up. 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
12: Nice.
11: Before we leave, we're going to get you Marilyn Manson tickets. The last time Marilyn Manson, like, were we all there or was just you guys?
12: No, it was all of us.
11: All of us.
12: I don't think you were quite there yet.
11: Okay.
12: You were en route, though.
11: I was en route, and yeah. So I don't even think.

0: you can bore them with your conversations. That'll go away.
1: It's hard to do both, though. Provide and protect. Woo.
2: Dude. It
1: takes a lot out of you.
2: And the reason that dudes used to die for women is because they got cheeks.
1: I don't think that's why they died.
2: That's why they did it.
1: I don't think so.
2: That's why.
1: I think they were just expected to fill a different, like, you know, you were expected to be a man.
2: I remember I talked to my grandpa. I was like, so, Grandpa.
1: Why would you do this, Grandpa?
2: Why are you protecting?
1: Why'd you go to war?
2: He's like, because Grandma always put out.
1: Did you go to war to protect our freedoms? No.
2: Because Grandma put out.
1: So I was like, I got to go.
2: So I had six kids. Because Grandma put out.
1: Oh,
2: and then, you know, I also put out when I was at war, but it wasn't Grandma.
1: I mean, I definitely think girls put out more now than they did back then.
2: Not to their husbands.
1: Oh, come on.
2: They gave it to their husbands before.
1: It's not like they were doing it all the time back then. No way.
2: Yeah, they did daily.
1: You think daily?
2: Yeah.
3: Well, you might be right.
2: I think they did it daily. Because we had manly jobs, and we had all that testosterone, and we would come home just... Right? And they knew it's like, oh, dad's going to be in a bad mood. I know how to make dad happy. And so then.
1: Meatloaf.
2: Meatloaf and some ass. Some buns.
1: What was that? Nard loves meatloaf.
3: I do.
1: It makes me want to vomit.
3: No, it's so good. If it's done right, ooh, so good.
2: I'm telling you, right now, I could probably take 1,000 calls from dudes. If the boogeyman came in your house, are you going to save your wife?
1: Of course.
2: You get asked, Derek.
1: Yeah, I mean,
2: I would talk to the dudes like, oh, I've got it since March. That dude
1: If you don't get asked, though, you still have to go after the boogeyman because you don't want to be the guy that's like, no, my wife went after him. Like, what? You're never going to get another wife ever again.
2: If I'm running. If I don't get cheeks,
1: no,
2: I'm
1: you're
2: running.
1: Not.
2: Yes, I am.
1: No, you're not.
3: Yeah, if you're not getting cheeks, you got to run.
2: Yeah, man. I'm running. I'm saving myself.
1: No, you're just being funny.
2: No, I'm not.
1: You're not running.
2: I'm running because then it's like, hey, if I'm alive, then I can get cheeks again.
1: You know damn well he's not.
2: I am. I'm running. If I don't get cheeks, I'm running.
3: Yeah, he is.
2: That's it.
1: I mean, you still got to be the man of the house.
2: Even if they
1: don't want us to be, you got to be.
2: No, because you're not the man of the house if you don't get cheeks.
1: Okay. You're still a man of the house. You just don't get cheeks.
2: That. Yeah, there's truth, right? You're not the man of the house if you don't get cheeks.
1: Mm-mm. We still have to be. It's honor.
3: No.
4: No, you have to be honor.
2: Honor.
1: All right. F honor. Wow.
2: All right. Let me take a break. 1-855 F U Billy. Hang on.
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6: 79 and cloudy, getting warmer in the afternoon with a high of 97.
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0: prisoners are just hitting on your wife.
1: They're just so smooth about it.
0: Yeah. Well, and they're so horny that they hit on anything.
2: Anything.
0: I've said this before, but like I have a really ugly aunt that was a copy machine worker, and she would get hit on like crazy at the prisons. And when I tell you, like, she is ugly.
1: No, but she had to feel like the most beautiful woman in the world.
0: She did. She would say it too. Whenever I want to feel pretty, I just go fix the prison copy machine. Because, I mean, like, all the guys would hit on her because they haven't seen a girl in, I don't know, a year.
1: That's hilarious. I guess if I was an ugly woman, that's the only place I would work.
0: Yeah. I mean, you probably do feel hot there.
1: Yeah, that's what I would do.
0: Because every guy is, like, nice to you.
1: A bear tries to bite a tourist. So this guy, he's, like, around his car, doesn't see behind him, and there's a bear. Not a huge bear, but it's a couple.
0: Still a bear.
1: Still a bear with big-ass teeth and big-ass claws. Tried to bite him. He barely escaped.
0: Mm-hmm.
1: So he was outside his car, you know, taking pictures of nature and just looking around. And the bear was so close to him, right behind him. Man, that would be terrifying.
0: Yeah, it would be.
1: There was also a terrifying moment. Rattlesnake suddenly attacks a woman outside her home in California.
0: Mm.
1: She was just walking and the rattlesnake didn't like her being so close. And boom, got her. She thought she was going to die. Remember when your girl got bit by a rattlesnake?
0: I do, yeah.
1: The whole ordeal about that?
0: She doesn't let me forget about it because I didn't rush her fast enough.
1: And dinosaurs were roasted to death by an asteroid dust cloud. That's how they say that they got rid of them.
0: Yeah, I mean, that would suck.
1: And a completely smooth forehead is out. Now wrinkles are in.
0: It's authentic.
1: Yeah, so now people are embracing wrinkles because they think it looks better.
0: Because everybody has a smooth forehead because everybody's gotten Botox.
1: And you want to stand out now. Yep. Now people are embracing their, as Nard likes to say it, my true and authentic self.
0: My flaws.
1: Unvarnished truth and all those other stupid things that Nard says. All right, that's it for us, and we will see you next week.
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1: Would Nard rather have a bear make love to him or a moose?
2: Oh, man. Bear.
1: Why?
2: A bear, why? Because then, I mean, it's like almost a human. Because it's like,
3: what?
2: It's almost a human. Yeah, because it stands up.
3: Bear,
2: I feel like I can straddle it. Like, I can hold, I can put my body and then I just jump up and down or whatever.
1: What?
2: I just feel like,
3: he feels like you can do missionary with the bear.
2: I feel like I could.
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1: 79 and cloudy, getting warmer in the afternoon with a high of 97.
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San Antonio, 85-year-old actress Donna Mills, your parents might know her from Knott's Landing in the 80s, has joined OnlyFans, which is wild because at 85 years old, I thought the only subscription service Donna Mills would be working with is Life Alert.

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Today, July 31st, is apparently National Talk to Someone in an Elevator Day, which sounds like my worst fear, small talk in an elevator. 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

Pumpkins on 99.5 Kiss Rock San Antonio. Billy Corgan just did a duet on stage with Greg Brady. Yes, Greg Brady from the Brady Bunch. It'll all make sense when you read the whole story, and you can see it. We got it for you at kissrocks.com.

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4: Mostly sunny in the afternoon with a high of 97.
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99.5 Kiss Rock San Antonio. In the news this week, a man was arrested, 35-year-old man, and when cops showed him security footage of the burglary that took place at the restaurant, he looked at it and said, "Oh yeah, that's me. You got me." Listen, you can't be a criminal and also be a dumbass. You're going to get caught.

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I'm away forever.

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Here's Weezer. What's the

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4: Mostly sunny in the afternoon with a high of 97.
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The 90s Nooner continues on 99.5 Kiss Rock San Antonio. And now is the time for you to make the decisions. 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The one with the most votes is going to play right after Chris Cornell. So you got to vote right now.

Brain Stew, Green Day in the 90s, Nooner. Nimrod soundtrack out today. It's got Brain Stew on it. It also has new and live material, 4 live unreleased tracks from Green Day. Get it now.

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1: 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This woman asked her grandma why she's single, and grandma gave a funny answer. 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Is it sex, love, or respect? 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

99.5 Kiss Rock San Antonio. There is a United States military housing shortage, so the Navy could be asking people to let a sailor stay in maybe your RV or your houseboat. Listen, Navy, I don't have an RV or a houseboat, but I do have a bed that sleeps too, so send a sailor my way. I'll do my civic duty to him, for him. They're also thinking of putting them up in hotels or in something they're calling man camps, which sounds like exactly where I want to pitch my tent.

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1: 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All right. 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
3: Mostly sunny in the afternoon with a high of 97.
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School is about to be back in session, and a new survey reveals that parents will spend about 7,000 minutes every school year just driving their kids around. And suddenly, letting your kid get into a car with a stranger doesn't sound like such a bad idea.

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99.5 Kiss Rock San Antonio. There is a lawsuit that claims a large company had a manager who would punish the people that got low sales by putting a cream pie in their face, pieing them right in the face, which honestly sounds like a video I've probably seen on Pornhub. Don't search that. I'm just warning you, especially if you're at work, don't Google that.

live Kiss Rock San Antonio. A man just broke a Guinness World Record by eating 15 fish sticks in 1 minute. And honestly, that really doesn't sound like much of a challenge. I could probably fit 15 fish sticks in my mouth at one time, and I'm still single.

0: supposed to be like my boy and my buddy. Right. I'm so tired of supporting this giant loser who it takes us nowhere. Why have we hitched our wagon to this dumb horse?
1: What?
0: He literally gets nothing done. We get nowhere. I get no more money because of this giant loser. I need somebody that I can make money off of. I can't make money off this stupid little...
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3: Mostly sunny in the afternoon with a high of 97.
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95 Kiss Rock San Antonio. All right, you guys cannot ever tell me that men are the superior gender because a man just burnt down his childhood home that he was living in with his brother because he thought he was left out of his parents' will. He said, if I can't have this house, no one can. And then a lawyer read the will and said, oh no, they were leaving it all to you. You dumbass.

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11: Mostly sunny in the afternoon with a high of 97.
0: 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Then

99.5 Kiss Rock San Antonio. All right, I'm getting out of here for the day. Chris is in next. Stick around. He's got Missions baseball tickets coming up in his 420 ticket window. And I will talk to you tomorrow.

99.5 Kiss Rock, San Antonio. Chris Point is just stepping in. Good Friday afternoon. Let's see what I got for you. Missions baseball tickets, a four pack. So, you know, I don't even have three friends, but if you do, or maybe family members, you can take them to see the Missions beat up on Springfield Cardinals August 6th out of the Wolf Stadium. 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
4: Clear in the overnight hours, dropping down to a low of 85.
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feel like you're zipping up and down the streets and highways of San Antonio, shuttling the kids around from this, that, and everywhere, and it just seems like, well, I'm always in the car, taking the kids somewhere. The average parent loses, get this, 6,858 minutes a year driving the kids around. Now, that's the equivalent to 15 8-hour work days spent in the car listening to your American Dragons or whatever the kids want to hear. No, they got those things in their ear. Anyway, that's a whole lot of driving just to shuttle the kids around. I bring this up because tomorrow is National Respect Your Parents Day. I didn't even know that existed. I know my kids don't know it exists, so you might want to let them know and have them respect you, or just tell them to get an Uber account.

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0: 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Rockin' on the job.

So the grocery chain Aldi's, which you may not be familiar with because we don't have them here in San Antonio, and I'm going to tell you why it's a good idea. They tried selling ice cubes for $4.99. It's a box of four ice cubes, not a bag of ice. It's a very nice ice cube, by the way. You get four really nice, clear, pure ice cubes. But for $5, apparently they were not a big hit. 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I think they just purchased them to, I can't believe I'm buying four big ice cubes for $5. But anyway, because of this, Aldi's has slashed the prices on the four ice cubes. It dropped from $4 to $3.50, and some places, some locations, you can get them for $2.50, half off your $5 four ice cubes. What's in your wallet?

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3: Clear in the overnight hours, dropping down to a low of 85.
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3: Taking a look right now at I-35 northbound approaching Division. You got a 10-minute delay with the left lane blocked off. Stop-and-go traffic is back to the Military Drive. Then on Loop 1604 eastbound approaching Stone Oak Parkway, you got a 10-minute delay with an accident blocking a left lane. Looks like stop-and-go traffic there back to the Northwest Military Highway. That's San Antonio traffic. I'm William Shotwell.
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0: 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San Antonio weather.
1: Clear in the overnight hours, dropping down to a low of 85.
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0: From the Davis Law Firm Traffic Center.
14: Let's go and start off on Loop 1604 with an accident reported westbound approaching Redland Road. It's a 5 to 6 minute inconvenience to get through. Stop and go traffic is back up to O'Connor. And then on 35 southbound between 471 and Highway 173, looks like a little bit of stop and go traffic causing an 8 minute delay. That's San Antonio traffic. I'm William Shotwell.
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99.5 Kiss Rock San Antonio. I'm Chris Fuentes. Maybe a spider in the house. Maybe a weird, strange, ominous sound in the middle of the night. Remember when dudes used to take care of those things? It seems now more and more dudes are like, hey, wifey of mine, go check that. Go check out that noise. Go kill that spider for me. Is that really going on? Nowadays, it seems like the man is the one needing the protection, and the woman is checking out the noises. We talked about that this morning on the Billy Madison Show. If you missed it, catch it on the Billy Break at 5, right here on 99.5 Kiss. Right now, Godsmack, Kiss Rocks.

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2: Somebody in Marilyn Manson's crew told Derek and Nard they had to look down and don't make eye contact.
3: We had to turn around.
2: You had to turn around.
3: And look down? No, yeah, we couldn't
2: look. You're a grown man, though.
3: We couldn't look at Marilyn Manson. Yeah. I laughed at first, and the guy was not kidding.
4: No, he was not.
3: I was like, oh, that's hilarious.
5: Tell him to F off? I would
3: have. No.
2: I would have just left.
3: He was a big old security guy.
2: I know.
3: We were going on stage to like announce stuff. It was at Sunken Garden, and it was like, we're new. What am I going to do? Walk back? I'm not listening to this.
2: Well, now like, I give you permission, Derek, that you don't have to turn around.
3: It probably wouldn't happen now, but back then I didn't even care.
2: Yeah, you're like, oh, that's fine.
3: I thought it was hilarious.
2: Oh,
3: I was like, man, this guy. What do you mean? Don't look. All right. You're about to go on stage. All right. Everybody's going to be looking at you.
5: Yeah, those security guards are idiots sometimes.
3: Yeah, I don't know what the rules are.
5: It from somebody else.
3: He could have been, yeah. But listen, the security guy could have had whatever he wanted. He was huge.
2: He could have just taken you right there.
3: He was huge. He could have took me and Nar both.
2: Are you saying
3: at the same time
2: that you would have allowed this tall, big, strong man to take you?
3: It's not that I would have allowed it. There would have just been nothing that I could have done about it. If that man decided right then.
4: And then if he would have got taken, I would be like, yep, let's do it.
2: Let's do it. You'd be like,
3: let's do it.
5: Let's do it.
3: Why wouldn't you run?
4: Well, I can't just let you be there.
3: You're a stand-up guy.
4: I would feel bad.
2: You're the same guy that where a man was threatening you and you were at a restaurant with your boo thing.
4: He weren't threatening me, yes.
2: Hold on. And then you ran through the kitchen leaving her there.
4: Yes.
3: He did.
2: So that's a true story. What do you mean that you would be there for
3: Derek?
2: It
3: was like a scene from Goodfellas, except the opposite, because they were like, what the hell are you doing back here?
2: Yeah, scene from Badfellas.
3: Yeah. Yep. The best part is, though, like Billy said, he left his girl.
4: Oh, I did.
3: It was at a pancake place at like 2 in the morning.
2: All right. That's just one incident.
3: He left his girlfriend there while he stuck out the back.
4: Yeah, I did.
2: A second incident. Him and his girl go to an abandoned house to have sex.
3: Yeah.
2: Well, they hear a weird noise.
3: Different girl, by the way.
2: And then some guy with a machete or something starts chasing him. He leaves his girl there and takes off.
4: I outran her. I was like,
3: he doesn't even try to defend the story or say it's.
4: Because it's so accurate.
3: It is accurate.
4: Yeah, she fell and everything.
3: She fell?
4: Yeah, she fell. She hit a nail.
3: She hit a nail.
2: No, they had to
3: go
2: to the hospital after that. Yeah. Oh, you didn't go to the hospital.
4: No, I didn't go to the hospital.
3: No, you went back to his girlfriend.
4: No, I didn't.
2: That's right. That's when you were cheating on your last wife.
3: Wasn't she a side chick at that time or no?
4: Not that time, no.
3: Okay.
2: Nard's like, I didn't sign up. Look.
3: But yeah, Nard would stay there and just take it with me.
4: Well, yeah.
2: I'm not going to provide or protect. I'm sorry. I'm not doing either of those things.
4: If he's able to take you, he's going to hump me down like RoboCop.
5: Hump you down.
3: Yeah. Like RoboCop.
4: Yeah, like if he's taking you down.
2: What an old reference.
4: How's that an old reference?
3: How is RoboCop an old reference?
4: It's still popular, guys.
3: Nobody knows who RoboCop is. RoboCop?
4: Yeah.
2: That movie, Nard, let me see.
4: It came out in like
2: 1987. 1987, okay, RoboCop came out.
3: It was a banger.
4: Everybody knows who he is.
2: I don't think so.
4: I think so.
2: 1987.
3: I love when they show like wrestling stuff, and they show the downfall of WCW, and they have a point where like RoboCop was involved.
2: Yes.
3: It's like the worst looking thing you've ever seen.
2: Oh, those are all true stories. Nard says, "Women, if you're out there and you're like, oh, you know, I might want to date Nard, he will not provide." And he will not protect.
4: No.
3: Nard just said, Nard, don't agree with it. You're never going to get a girl if you say no.
2: He wants a woman that will provide and protect for him.
3: You have to do one of them, at least one of them.
4: Okay, I'll do one of them.
3: Which one?
4: Of whichever one she wants.
2: You're not doing both, though.
4: I mean, that'd be crazy.
3: Doing both is hard. Doing both is hard.
4: Yeah.
2: I got to protect and provide. Yeah. Oh, my gosh.
3: I kind of agree with Nard a little bit there. It's like, man, if you do one, I got to do the other one, too.
2: Well, that's why dudes won't die for their women anymore, because they don't get booty.
3: Mm.
2: Think about that, ladies. You're like, oh, yeah, I give it to my husband once a month. if the boogeyman comes in, guess who's dying first? You are. He's not saving your ass.
3: That is why women are having to check the front door, you know, check the noise they hear at night.
2: Yeah. If you're not getting sex, I'm not checking any noise.
3: No, so you do it.
2: You go check noise, and I'm locking the door when you leave. Mm-hmm. You're like, I don't want them coming in here.
3: Yeah. Don't forget your gun.
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0: getting off hour. It's getting right into traffic. That's okay, though. 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Round one, going to take care of some Beastie Boys. 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
4: Clear in the overnight hours, dropping down to a low of 85.
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5: From the Davis Law Firm Traffic Center.
6: Got an accident reported right now. Loop 410 southbound as you make your way towards North WW White. It looks like a 10 to 12 minute delay. Stop traffic back to all the way to I-35. I-10 westbound between Roland and I-35 also has a 3 to 5 minute delay. That's San Antonio traffic. I'm William Shotwell.
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3: Clear in the overnight hours, dropping down to a low of 85.
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17: Taking a look at I-10 eastbound approaching Lacantara Parkway, an accident has been reported. It looks like an 8 to 10 minute delay. Stop and go traffic is going to be backed up all the way to Bernie Stage Road. You're also going to see a little bit slow to go traffic temporal backed up all the way to I-10 westbound between Roland and I-35, causing a 10 minute inconvenience. That's San Antonio traffic. I'm William Shotwell.
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Enjoy the Billy Madison Show, and we'll talk about things like what matters most to dudes. Is it sex, love, or respect? I'm sure that won't get heated. And when is it okay to ask for money in a relationship? It's coming up.

95 KISS Rock San Antonio. I'm Chris Fuentes. All right, calling it. It's about that time. The unofficial, official start to the weekend. Hey, here's to a great weekend for us all. Cheers. That's the spirit. Buck Cherry, Crazy Bitch, KISS Rocks.

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5: Clear in the overnight hours, dropping down to a low of 85.
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3: So reported right now on I-10 eastbound as you make your way towards the La Cantera Parkway, causing a 4 to 5 minute delay back to all the way to Bernie Stage. You're also going to see on the lower level of I-35 southbound approaching San Pedro and North Flores a 2 minute delay for an accident reported. Slow and go traffic trouble back to all the way to Brooklyn. That's San Antonio traffic. I'm William Shotwell.
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I'm Chris Plinus. Hey, join KISS and South Texas Blood and Tissue as we present the Rock and Roll Up Your Sleeve Blood Drive. 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There is, right now, this is how important this is, okay? There's a national blood shortage, which is critical for our community, so please consider donating. 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It is crucial. So if you can make it, we'd love to have you out there. You'll be able to win some stuff like an autographed Bush guitar. How's that? 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

Texas Rock with Pantera and 99.5 Kiss Rock San Antonio. I'm Chris Funiza. I am out. Thank you for letting me hang out with you. Hope you have a great weekend. Melanie Cruz up next. Coming up tonight, it's Midnight Metal. I'll let you guess what time that starts. But Melanie's got it from here. I'll leave you with Jimmy World, the Middle Kiss Rocks.